Die junge Nacht, der ARD. 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I'ma make it harder. I'm sending pic after picture. 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

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Somebody tell them people Mr. Hem is here. Whoa, whoa, whoa, whoa, whoa, whoa. Mr. Hem.